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What's going on? It's Wayne Deante. And no matter where you are in Louisville, listen, the best country always plays here. 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

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It's Wayne Deante. And no matter where you are in Louisville, listen, the best country always plays here. 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
1: 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It's presented by Capital One Vegas. Got Lainey Wilson, Kenny Chesney, and more. Two nights, one stage, $1,000 spending cash, and the whole hookup could happen for you. Now, here's the only catch. You need to listen for these keywords. Here's the keyword texted in. The next trip

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1: 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So
0: 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Yikes, he's making all of us look bad. Just a couple of minutes from now.

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1: 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We had the lead singer of Train on. Drew Scott from the Property Brothers was on. 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

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It's Wendy and Tay on Kentuckiana's number one for new country, 97.5 WAMZ. 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

WAMZ. What's going on? It's Wavy and Tay. And no matter where you are in Louisville, listen, the best country always plays here. Thanks so much for tuning in to 97.5

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1: And we're going to continue Feel Good Friday. 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
1: Oh, my God. 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

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What's going on? It's Wayne Diente. And no matter where you are in Louisville, listen, the best country always plays here. Thanks so much for tuning in to 97.5 WAMZ, Kentuckiana's number one for new country. 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
1: And we are kicking something off today that we have never done before, but it's something we've talked about forever. It's called Surprise Guest Friday, right?
2: Yeah.
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1: Because if you look around, you'll figure it out. She joins us coming up after 8 o'clock.

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2: Love bringing you the biggest stories on in Asheville. 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
0: 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If

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What's going on? It's Wayne Deante. And no matter where you are in Louisville, listen, the best country always plays here. 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
1: Yes, the weekend is here. How about we get it rolling with some good news? What do you say? Stay tuned for two songs and I'll share it with you.

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1: Man, it is late at night, early morning Saturday. What has got you up at this hour? I appreciate you hanging out. 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
2: 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Jason Aldean was asked recently what he wishes he could get rid of in country music. Wait till you hear what he said. I got that story coming up in your Nashville news next.

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1: So what's the most trouble you ever got into as a kid? 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
1: Hey, how's it going? Up pretty early today, driving down from St. Louis, Missouri to New Orleans. It's great to be listening to the show this morning, though. Love Mississippi. Love this part of the country, so thank y'all.
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1: Okay, y'all ready to dive into some history from today? One famous festival kicked off in 1969. 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
1: 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This is Deanna calling from Southeast Tennessee. I just wanted to say I appreciate you, everyone, and driving me into work. Have a great day.
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1: Ann Hudson is coming up next with all the latest from Nashville. 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
2: Oh, Granger, we got to give our girl Dolly Parton some love. She got another huge, achievement. I'll tell you about that coming up in your Nashville news next.

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1: Listen, I get it. Not everyone sleeps at night. Some of us think, some of us drive, some of us pray. Granger's with you through it all. Thanks for being a part of the After Midnight family.

0: 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You've got it on After Midnight with Granger Smith.
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1: You know, I've done a lot of traveling around the world, and I try my best to not ever eat a horse burger. 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

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Okay, looking for a phone call. I'm going to take it right here, put you on the air. The question is this. If you could bring back one country legend, who would it be? 866-607-8383.

0: 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What else we got here? 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
8: Saturday morning, early risers, what's up? This is After Midnight. I'm your host, Granger Smith. Thank you for making this America's favorite radio program. I've got some good news. Besides the fact that it's Saturday, hang tight. I want to read you that. Plus, there is some Nashville news. Have you heard about it yet? Well, Ann Hudson is coming in here quickly to inform you. Hang tight for all of this. Don't touch that dial.
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1: 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How about we get it rolling with some good news? What do you say? Stay tuned for two songs, and I'll share it with you.

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Driven up and down the coast a few times. London, Paris, paradise. But ain't got much memory of the scenes, come to think I missed them all.

0: 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You've got it on After Midnight with Granger Smith.
1: Okay, y'all ready to dive into some history from today? One famous festival kicked off in 1969. I'll fill you in about that more coming up next, plus some other things that went down on this day in history.

It's Granger Smith and After Midnight on 97.5 WAMZ. I appreciate you listening here late on a Friday, early on a Saturday. Where do you have After Midnight turned up tonight? My number's 866-607-8383. Hit me up tonight.

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1: Hey, it's David. I'm from Greeley, Colorado. Just driving around on my patrol route. I'm a security guard. Love listening to the show. And thanks again.
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2: 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She got another huge, well, achievement. I'll tell you about that coming up in your Nashville news next.

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5: Glad you're here. Stella Lefty announced her debut album, Long Way Home, will be out on Friday. Here's Boston at number 8 on the country top 30. On a track.

Gabby Barrett, I Hope, by request. Glad you guys are here. We are now at the number two song. Morgan Wallen has fallen back to number two after weeks at number one. New number one coming, but right now at two, here's Morgan Wallen and Don't We on the Country Top 30.

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97.5 WANZ. That's L. Langley and Morgan Wallen. I Can't Love You Anymore. Fun fact for you. The movie Titanic, that cost more to make than the actual boat did. I bring that up because the movie Titanic came out the same year as this Tim McGraw song.

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It's back at Starbucks today and tomorrow only. The Unicorn Frappuccino, first time since 2017. So if you want to prove that you're still cool, just go drop $8 and make sure you post.

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My name's Corey. Really bummed I didn't win the $1 billion jackpot from this past week. One person in Illinois. Congrats to them, but yeah, it's upsetting to me because I kind of already spent all that money in my head, you know?

0: 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Hey, it's Bobby Bones.
1: Monday morning at 6:30. Was I a jerk? I was involved in a situation I don't feel great about. We'll talk about that Monday morning.

97.5 WAMZ. That's L. Langley B. Her. Luke comes with a big announcement that he's doing 12 stadium shows next year. Closest to us is going to be Detroit. That's like, what, 400 miles away? Tickets going on sale this Friday.

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1: 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Oh my gosh. 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

Kenya Tae for Country House Party, talking about FGL 2.0, like what's the deal with that, and new music for Tyler. So a lot to discuss tonight. It starts at 7. Here's Jelly Roll, Hands Up, 97.5 WAMC. 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

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Chicken and waffle breakfast sandwiches, some more milkshakes, some more frosted coffee. 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
2: 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Is it dream come true to have my song on the radio? It's still crazy to say. Here's my song, Boston. On a

0: guys, it's I Heart Country on The Verge artist Stella Lefty. And that was my song, Boston.
1: We don't care what people think of us. Well, unless they think we're awesome. Then, that's pretty cool. Kentucky.

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0: Airfare, hotel, tickets, and a grand. 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
1: 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Was I a jerk? I was involved in a situation I don't feel great about. We'll talk about that Monday morning on the Bobby Bones Show.

Bill Langley, Be Heard, 97.5 WAZ. My name's Corey the Knight, Tyler Hubbard of FGL, hanging out with Wayne Diotae for Country House Party, talking about Florida Georgia Line 2.0. Like, what's the game plan there? Plus, his own plans for music. So that's tonight, starting at 7.

Football going on now and through the rest of the day. Yes, I know it's preseason, but it's still football. Getting closer to the start of the season, and I've got a lot of fantasy leagues drafted this weekend. 97.5 WAMC. It's George Burge and Luke Bryan.

0: Lindsay. That's Josh Ross with Hate How You Look.
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0: Who you're talking to right now? My name's Corey.
1: Oh, my God.
0: No. What does that mean? Is it a bad name? Are you hoping for somebody else?

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0: What if?
1: Hey, Brown and the fam, they just bought themselves a new vacation spot in Florida. That's the dream for me when I retire, you know, 75 plus years from now. I want to be in Florida with my feet in the sand,

0: 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Kenny Chesney, carry on. He'll be in Vegas next month, our iHeartRadio Music Festival.
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0: Airfare, hotel tickets, and a grand. She won all that, and you can win the same thing Monday morning at 9.

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1: Monday morning at 6:30. Was I a jerk? I was involved in a situation I don't feel great about. We'll talk about that Monday morning on the Bobby Bones.

All right, listen, one of my favorite things to do is to just be your friend here on the radio that can encourage you. And if you need a little bit of encouragement today, I got your back. Coming up next here on Kentuckiana's number one for country.

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0: The first ever Women's Lacrosse League Championship is today at Subaru Park in Philadelphia. 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

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You know, Riley Green did something pretty human this week. 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

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Man, I love Brooks and Dunn. There's nothing like a Saturday afternoon with some country music blaring, am I right? Kentuckiana's number one for country, 97.5 WAMZ.

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1: 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I was involved in a situation I don't feel great about. 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

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Yeah.

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0: 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Lindsay, what's yours?
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Techiana's number one for country, 97.5 WAMZ. Coming up next, just after 7 o'clock, iHeart Country House Party kicks off with Wayne D and Tay. Tyler Hubbard going to be joining the show here later tonight.

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And there's Luke Combs called Be By You. What's going on? It's Wayne Z. Welcome to a show we call iHeart Country House Party. 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
1: And Kenny Chesney, the song is called Get Along. It's Wayne D. You know, Kenny got a new album coming in September. We actually locked in an interview with Kenny to celebrate that new album. All right, keep listening for details on that. Here's MacArthur. It's Hardy, Eric Church, Morgan Wallen, and Tim McGraw.

t-shirt, wondering who's gonna kiss who first. You know what I'm talking about. Hey baby, what you doing tonight? It's butterflies and Bud Lights under the stars and on the